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Nothing else matters now. 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I see His presence. I'm in His presence. 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I believe tonight somebody just wants Him to open up the windows of heaven for you. Let it rain. 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

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Take away every spirit that is not of you. Father, I don't need it. Oh God. Take away every character that is not of you.

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I'm ready. I'm ready. I'm ready. I'm ready. I'm ready. I'm ready. I'm ready. I'm ready. I'm ready. I'm ready. I'm ready. I'm ready. I'm ready. I'm ready. I'm ready. I'm ready. I'm ready. I'm ready. I'm ready. I'm ready. I'm ready. I'm ready. I'm ready. I'm ready. I'm ready. I'm ready. I'm ready. I'm ready. I'm ready. I'm ready. I'm ready. I'm ready. I'm ready. I'm ready. I'm ready. I'm ready. I'm ready. I'm ready. I'm ready. I'm ready. I'm ready. I'm ready. I'm ready. I'm ready. I'm ready. I'm ready. I'm ready. I'm ready. I'm ready. I'm ready. I'm ready. I'm ready. I'm ready. I'm ready. I'm ready. I'm ready. I'm ready. I'm ready. I'm ready. I'm ready. I'm ready. I'm ready.

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1: 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My opinion, so, you're the four. Up as ability, that's

fruitfulness will bear. Diseases will bear. Everything will bear. Take away every spirit that is not of you. Father, I don't need it. Oh God. Take away every character that is not of you.

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I'm here for Opaso Tier Ability. Debbie, I'm here.

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Diseases will bend. Everything will bend. Take away every spirit that is not of you. Father, I don't need it. Oh God. Take away every character that is not of you.

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fruitfulness will bend. 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
1: O ma.
0: I'm running away. I'm running away. I'm running away. I'm running away. I'm running away. I'm running away. I'm running away. I'm running away. I'm running away. I'm running away. I'm running away. I'm running away. I'm running away. I'm running away. I'm running away. I'm running away. I'm running away. I'm running away. I'm running away. I'm running away. I'm running away. I'm running away. I'm running away. I'm running away. I'm running away. I'm running away. I'm running away. I'm running away. I'm running away. I'm running away. I'm running away. I'm running away. I'm running away. I'm running away. I'm running away. I'm running away. I'm running away. I'm running away. I'm running away. I'm running away. I'm running away. I'm running away. I'm running away. I'm running away. I'm running away. I'm running away. I'm running away. I'm running away. I'm running away. I'm running away. I'm running away. I'm running away. I'm running away. I'm running away. I'm running away. I'm running away. I'm running away. I'm running away. I'm running away. I'm running away. I'm running away. I'm running away. I'm running away. I

fruitfulness will bend. Diseases will bend. Everything will bend. Take away every spirit that is not of you. Father, I don't need it, oh God. Take away every character that is not of you.

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Nyadofo, I'm also here ability. 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

0: 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Diseases will burn. Everything will burn. Take away every spirit that is not of you.
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0: 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Oh, you know.
1: Ability. Ability. OFM. Radio enemy. My opinion. So, you're the four. 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
1: 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My opinion, wonderful. 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
2: What when you know, so you mean, sir? 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
2: Just love on you. 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

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People have given up on you, the devil has given up on you, and you have given up on yourself. But there is a God that is above, whose eyes are upon you, and he speaks for you. 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
1: we worship God together, I want you to focus on His majesty. 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Let us come and kneel and bow before Him.

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1: OFM. I fear you're having a good time tonight.
2: Bishop Jakes told a story which illustrates why so many of us have difficulty repositioning ourselves.
1: There was a little boy out in Colorado. He wanted to see an eagle fly. So got him some sandwiches and put him in a bag and got his binoculars. He said, I'm going out there to see the eagles fly. Oh, I want to see the... No, that was a hawk. That's a pigeon. Oh, that's an eagle. When the eagle spreads his wings, from tip to tip, it's 8 to 9 feet long. He can see 2 to 3 miles away. His vision is that keen. The eagle soars at heights where other birds could not breathe. Eagle is going higher and higher and higher, and all of a sudden it stops in midair like it's been shot. And this time it's not plummeting down with aim or focus. It's falling down and flapping and falling and flapping and falling and flapping and falling, and finally it disappears out of sight. And the boy thinks, I didn't hear a gun. Did somebody shoot the eagle? He had to walk a couple of miles to find the eagle. There, 9 feet of wings lay stretched out, and the eagle is laid down, nose in the dirt. It's dead. What killed the eagle? He turns the eagle over. And there, affixed to his chest, is a weasel. And the weasel has bit into the heart of the eagle. And the boy says, now I see what happened to the eagle. He picked up something that he wouldn't let go of. And somewhere in flight, when you don't drop what you picked up, it will drop you. I wonder if somewhere in your flight, have you picked up something that's eating at you? That's stopping you from living your life to the fullest and stopping you from scaling to heights unknown and doing what you were created to do. If you don't drop it, it'll drop you. I ask you, my brothers and sisters, what's eating at you? What's stopping you? You were built to fly. You were built to love and be loved, to touch and be touched, to think, to create, to participate. Who did you, or what did you pick up that's got you living like a chicken? When you were called to soar like an eagle. Before I die, I want to see the top of the mountains. Before I die, I want to spread my wings and fly through the clouds. Before I die, I want to feel the cool breeze blowing across my bald head. I want to soar so high that the world will know that I was here. What about you? What do you want? What do you want? What do you want?
3: What do you want? What do you want to do with the life you have left? What are you going to do with the life you have left? You're going to stay scared, live in the chicken coop? Or are you going to spread your wings and fly? I think there are some eagles in here. Where are my eagles? Where are my eagles? Spread your wings, baby. Spread your wings, brother. Spread your wings, mother. Spread your wings, my brother. Spread your wings and let the storm lift you up. But this is your moment. This is your time. This is your day. This is your hour. Go for it. Position, reposition, switch, shift, change. Do what you gotta do, but get them wings out. Do your thing. Live your life. Drop your weasels. And go for it. Tell somebody, say, go for it. Tell somebody, say, reach for it. It's your time. This is your year. Spread your wings. Spread.

0: anyway. That's what I'm trying to say. That's what I was trying to say. That if you just do a little tweaking and a little bit of repositioning, you can live your life without any limits at all. 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

me too many hair men come in for a penny a toy. 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

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Nyadafo, opa so tie ability debia. Cause you never visit.

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1: 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Ability, Ability, Ability, Ability, Ability, Ability, Ability, Ability, Ability, Ability, Ability, Ability, Ability, Ability, Ability, Ability, Ability, Ability, Ability, Ability, Ability, Ability, Ability, Ability, Ability, Ability, Ability, Ability, Ability, Ability, Ability, Ability, Ability, Ability, Ability, Ability, Ability, Ability, Ability, Ability, Ability, Ability, Ability, Ability, Ability, Ability, Ability, Ability, Ability, Ability,

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Everything will bend. Take away every spirit that is not of you. Father, I don't need it. Oh God. Take away every character that is not of you.

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1: Or the for sumo. 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
1: In the beginning was the word, and the word was with God, and the word was God. He was in the beginning with God. All things were made through him, and without him nothing was made that was made.

fruitfulness will bear. Diseases will bear. Everything will bear. Take away every spirit that is not of you. Father, I don't need it. Oh God. Take away every character that is not of you.

honesty trouble. Just clap your hands. Yeah, yeah, yeah, yeah, yeah, yeah, yeah, yeah, yeah, yeah, yeah, yeah, yeah, yeah, yeah, yeah, yeah, yeah, yeah, yeah, yeah, yeah, yeah, yeah, yeah, yeah, yeah, yeah, yeah, yeah, yeah, yeah, yeah, yeah, yeah, yeah, yeah, yeah, yeah, yeah, yeah, yeah, yeah, yeah, yeah, yeah, yeah, yeah, yeah, yeah, yeah, yeah, yeah, yeah, yeah, yeah, yeah, yeah, yeah, yeah, yeah, yeah, yeah, yeah, yeah, yeah, yeah, yeah, yeah, yeah, yeah, yeah, yeah, yeah, yeah, yeah, yeah, yeah, yeah, yeah, yeah, yeah, yeah, yeah, yeah, yeah, yeah, yeah, yeah, yeah, yeah, yeah, yeah, yeah, yeah, yeah

One love. Oh, we missed that this too much. Yeah, that's all.

Take it down, take it down. Some people are still sitting down. That means that God has not been good to you. People on wheelchairs are the ones that sit down when we are praising God. When they are on wheelchair, they wish they could be like you, who have the legs to dance. I did not come to entertain. No, no, no, no, no, no. 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If you like, stand. But your God has been good to you. Left for your enemies alone, you should be dead by now. Or you should go crazy by now. So if that did not happen, then I want to see people coming out to pray God. May you

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1: 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My opinion, so, nyada for. 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

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am, I am, I am, I am, I am, I am, I am, I am, I am, I am, I am, I am, I am, I am, I am, I am, I am, I am, I am, I am, I am, I am, I am, I am, I am, I am, I am, I am, I am, I am, I am, I am, I am, I am, I am, I am, I am, I am, I am, I am, I am, I am, I am, I am, I am, I am, I am, I am, I am, I am, I am, I am, I am, I am, I am, I am, I am, I am, I am, I am, I am, I am, I am, I am, I am, I am, I 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

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Peta was an agent when you know. Peta was an agent when you know. Peta was an agent when you know. Receive the glory of the Most High God. La Mahanuri was Sayaba. Minyan is a what on me. I'm a call of a ransom. What's on the bus? What's on the bus? What's on the bus? What's on the bus? What's on the bus? What's on the bus? What's on the bus? What's on the bus? What's on the bus? What's on the bus? What's on the bus? What's on the bus? What's on the bus? What's on the bus? What's on the bus? What's on the bus? What's on the bus? What's on the bus? What's on the bus? What's on the bus? What's on the bus? What's on the bus? What's on the bus? What's on the bus? What's on the bus? What's on the bus? What's on the bus? What's on the bus? What's on the bus? What's on the bus? What's on the bus? What's on the bus? What's on the bus? What's on the bus? What's on the bus? What's on the bus? What's on the bus? What's on the bus? What's on the bus? What's on the bus? What's on the bus? What's on the bus? What's on the bus? What's on the bus? What's on the bus? What's on the bus? What's on the bus? What's on the bus? What's on the bus? What's on the bus? What's on the bus? What's on the bus? What's on the bus? What's on the bus? What's on the bus

And yes, I know what you want. I want to move in the bathroom, could be sons of our own and then when you're so. What is so when you're fed? What is what was your problem to me? I got to what you're doing. And I do it. I'm not doing the best of the catcher was said. You have one surprises of what I'm going to. What is that? You have three other and what is happening? And they are from any door fire. And yeah, by this time, your name will be changed. Your life will be different. There will be a testimony in your life. If you believe it, say yeah. You have never been the Musa Anya, you know. You have been for the Musa as I cry. You are never for the Musa as I cry. You are never for the Musa as I cry. He has gone for me and to me and you know. He has gone for me and to me and you know what it. But that was a cat in the Subaya. Wabaya, Wabaya, Wabaya, Wabaya, Wabaya. I told him who was it. And then you're Wyoming. Wabaya, what is I want it? Which is the other day, my Jesus. We are the day, I can see every time. So, you are the day, my Jesus. We are dead on every seven over there. You are dead on my Jesus. No, my son, I'm running strong. I know, Cassia. Over.

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Take away every spirit that is not of you. Father, I don't need it, oh God. 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

0: 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Diseases will ban. 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Take away every spirit that is not of you.
1: Father, I don't need it. Oh God.
0: Take away every character that is not of you.

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Diseases will burn. Everything will burn. Take away every spirit that is not of you. Father, I don't need it. Oh God. 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

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Take away every spirit that is not of you. Father, I don't need it. Oh God. 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

0: fruitfulness will burn. Diseases will burn. 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Take away every spirit that is not of you.
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0: Take away every character that is not of you.

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Diseases will bend. Everything will bend. Take away every spirit that is not of you. Father, I don't need it. Oh God. Take away every character that is not of you.

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Diseases will ban. Everything will ban. Take away every spirit that is not of you. Father, I don't need it. Oh God. Take away every character that is not of you.

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0: 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Take away every spirit that is not of you.
1: 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Oh God.
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0: 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Everything will ban. Take away every spirit that is not of you.
1: Father, I don't need it. Oh God.
0: Take away every character that is not of you.